gives the satisfaction asking how you're doing now. How's the castle built of people you pretend to care about? Just what you wanted. Look at you, cool guy, you got it. I see the parties and diamonds sometimes when I close my eyes. 6 months of torture you sold to some forbidden paradise. I loved you truly.

get the party started. 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That's when I knew that your heart was scarring. Friends to lovers need a part to star in. Like, wait, babe, let me

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1: 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I'm Valin and my partner
2: Zidan.
1: So we will lead this channel and be your English buddies for 1 hour to go, and we will give you the chance to showcase your English skills. As we always do, we have prepared a topic for today's meeting, and for today we are going to talk about culture shock, a foreigner's journey in Indonesia.
2: Okay, teman Prodwa, imagine coming to a new country where almost everything feels a little different, from the weather, the food, and the language, to the way people interact and go about their daily life. At first, something might feel unfamiliar, surprising, or even a little confusing. But those differences can also become some of the most memorable parts of the journey. So this afternoon, we are going to explore Indonesia through the eyes of someone who come here from a different country. We will hear about the journey, the things that stood out to them, and how their perspective of Indonesia has changed along the way.
1: Okay, so whether you're curious about how Indonesia looks from a foreigner's point of view, or simply want to hear about some interesting cross-cultural experiences, this conversation is definitely for you. Let's explore their journey in Indonesia together. For teman Prodwa who want to join us, please send your message to 081-327-312222, or you can also mention us on our Instagram at @effect_unsut with #effectonair.
2: So, teman Prodwa, don't miss out this great chance to improve your English skills. We will be back after this break, so don't go anywhere and check this out.

0: What's up teman Pro 2, back with me, Zidan
1: and Valin.
0: Well, that was a pretty cool song, right? We hope you guys enjoy it. Before we start, I have a question for teman Pro 2. What do you think would be the biggest culture shock if you live in another country? 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
1: Okay guys, no need to any longer, so let's jump to our discussion. Of course, there are not only me and Zidan here, but we also have some guest stars today. They are...
2: Hi, my name is Majid.
3: And hi, my name is Kiki.
1: Oh my god, hi guys, welcome. Hi. Kiki and hi. Majid.
0: So for the first, I think I'm gonna ask about how are you doing today?
2: I'm fine, thank you, how are you?
3: Yeah, the same.
0: Fine.
3: Thank you, and you?
1: Yeah, I'm fine also. And how about you, Zidan?
0: Really fine, so-so lah.
1: Okay. So first, can you tell us where are you from?
3: Okay, so I'm from France.
1: Oh, France. And you, Majid?
2: And I'm from Yemen.
1: Yemen. Yeah. Oh my god. And when did you first came to Indonesia?
3: For me, it's been only 1 month came here. Yeah.
2: First time I came here, it was at the end of 2021. So I started my first scene in 2022.
1: Oh my god, okay. So you guys must have experienced like a few differences between Indonesia and your home country, right?
2: Absolutely. Yeah.
1: Okay, so maybe just let's jump to our discussion. Okay, so first, what are your thoughts on the weather in Indonesia compared to your home country? Is it hotter here or the other way around? Okay.
3: Do you want to go first?
2: It is first.
3: Okay. So for me, in France, it's really depends on the seasons because we do have four. So at this time, yeah, it's really hotter than in France. Really humid, not dry. So yeah, everything is really different. Like to accommodate to the weather in here, it's really difficult. But yeah, really hotter.
1: Okay, so is it? It's hotter
3: Way hotter.
1: Okay, so
0: I think it because the El Nino. If we look at the news about the El Nino situation, so I think right now in the Indonesia this season is rain for the along the months, but about the El Nino, yeah, it's gonna hotter than the other country.
3: Mm-mm.
0: So how about the Majid?
2: If it was for me. Comparing from Indonesia and my country, UAE, United Arab Emirates, I would say that UAE is much hotter. Comparing to also winter, in Indonesia, we know that a lot of week and month there is rain.
0: Yes.
2: When I was in UAE, I lived there for 15 years. I saw rain only. So, for example, rain would come only once in a year.
1: Wow.
2: So, I don't know if it was different before I came to Indonesia or not. But last Eid, start to get rain a lot. So, it's been for 3 days. So, that's much different. That's really good. So, in my opinion... being in Indonesia is much better than being in my home country.
1: Wow. Okay. So you are pretty used to the heat, like the hot weather.
2: Yeah.
1: Oh my god. Okay. And in France, what season is right now? Like in the France?
3: Right now, it's autumn.
1: Autumn.
3: So it's raining quite a lot, but it's not really that cold. The temperature start to go down, but still quite hot, I think, but yeah, not as much hotter than here. And in France, the weather temperature is quite dry. And here it's like every time humid, a lot of humidity. Yeah, really different. I think I do prefer the weather in France, like really, really.
1: Okay, So maybe next question, Sidan.
0: Okay, before we come to Indonesia, what did you know about the country? For example, many people around the world know about the Indonesia, especially Bali, because the pretty beach in the Bali. So how about the first, Majid?
2: First time before I come to Indonesia, the first thing that I know about Indonesia, my father told me that Indonesia is the first country about that know about Islam, and that's right. But first thing that comes to my mind when I came to Indonesia, it's really true. They talk about Islam, but there is a lot of religious about like madhab, Shafi'i, madhab Hanafi, and the other things. This is the only thing that made me feel strange.
0: What?
2: In my home country, we only have something like only Sunnah and Shi'i. Oh. The other madhabs, we don't know the other religions, we haven't been through it. So yeah, this is the only thing that made me strange
0: about the mahzab in Indonesia.
2: Yeah, the religious.
1: Wow, okay. So how about you, Kiki?
3: For me, you said it, Zidan, but I didn't know that much about Indonesia. Like, it was more like the social media side, you know, so Bali, all the beaches, like Bromo and stuff like that. So I was curious, and then I come to see like the other way of Indonesia, like the other aspects. But yeah, I didn't know that much, except like you said, like it was like a really religious and Islamic country.
1: Okay, so but since you don't really know a lot about Indonesia, is it feels more like exciting to explore any stuff in Indonesia?
3: Yeah, it is. It feels like really more exciting because you don't really know nothing for me, because you did new maybe. Yeah. But yeah, so everything's new. You meet all people, all the culture, everything. So yeah, it's quite more exciting than or just a country you knew already, you know.
1: Okay, so glad to hear that. Okay, maybe jump to the next question, guys. Thinking back to when you first arrived, specifically the moment you set foot in Indonesia, what was the first unique thing you noticed about the country? So how about you, Kiki?
3: Okay, so for me, so far it was the traffic here. The motorcycle, because in France we don't have that much, like all of people drive car. Motorcycle are really maybe for the students, but that's all. We do have like fuse. And when I first came here, I was at the airport and I've seen like all the motorcycle, the traffic, the people asking you for a taxi. That was crazy to me. I was like, oh my god, what is this? But yeah.
1: Like a lot of Grab. Do you know Grab?
3: Yeah, of course I know. I take Grab every day.
1: Okay. And how about you, Majid?
2: Actually, I was just like Kiki. First time I came to Indonesia, there is a lot of motorcycles. In my home country, we have also motorcycles, only for like two motorcycle, which is like Harley Davidson, that only rich people can ride it, and maybe other people. And the other motorcycle that restaurant deliveries that do it. But when I came to Indonesia, when I saw a lot of motorcycles, I felt excited that I want to be one of them, that I want to have a motorcycle. Saying a thing that when I arrived to Indonesia, the streets is full of food, smells food, especially like for example, fried chickens and Indonesian culture food.
1: Like satay.
2: Yeah.
1: Satay also.
0: Tahu. So do you ever try using a motorcycle in here or not?
2: No, I've been.
0: Oh.
2: Yeah, it's easy.
1: Okay, it's easy, yeah. Oh my god. Okay, and maybe we can take a little break, Sidan?
0: Yes. Before we jump to the next question.
1: Okay, so let's take break.
0: Okay, teman pro dua, that's a great conversation, right? But I think we need a quiet break. But don't worry, because there is more to come to be discussed, so be sure to stay tuned for the next part of our conversation. Okay guys, here's a song for all Broadway FM RRI Prokerto listener. Keep staying tuned with us in the International Channel English Program on the Air. We will be right back. Check this out.

0: Alright, teman berdua, back with me, Valin and
1: Zidane.
0: So that was a pretty cool song, right? I hope you're pleased with that song. Now it's time to continue our discussion about culture shock, a foreigner's journey in Indonesia. So what's the question, Zidane?
1: As I said, Majid said, have you tried any local dishes or street food yet? Which one has been your favorite so far, along the route or anything else?
2: Any food or even side dishes, like for desserts?
0: Yeah, dessert
1: anything
0: or
1: else?
0: Drink or
2: For the dessert, there's top two, which is roti bakar.
0: Oh yeah.
2: And martabak
1: every night.
2: Yeah.
0: We get roti bakar.
1: So how about the drink?
2: Drinks. Es dawet.
1: Es dawet.
0: Oh my god. And for the food, maybe like the main dish?
2: For the main dish, I really like to eat how would you call it in English? Ketchup soup.
1: Ketchup soup.
0: Ketchup soup? What is
1: that?
2: Soup ketchup?
1: Maybe? Soup ketchup.
0: Okay.
2: Maybe there's sambal goreng. Okay.
1: Oh, sambal goreng.
0: Sambal goreng, wow. Okay, and how about you, Kiki?
3: For me, I think it's like soto.
0: Oh yeah, soto.
3: The soto sapi, because it feels like a comfort food to me. Like every time I'm asking for that. But yeah, like really simple and regular dish, I think, but the one I like the most maybe with soto buntut.
0: Oh, soto buntut.
3: This one also good, I think.
0: Yeah, like the broth is really refreshing.
3: Yeah,
1: I think it's really nice when the weather is cold.
0: Yeah.
1: You have to try the soto when the weather is cold.
3: Yeah, but like when
0: it's always hot here.
3: Yeah, I feel so maybe.
0: Okay, so what Indonesian food that you haven't tried yet and you'd like to try next time?
3: I've not one that a local in Yogyakarta told me.
0: Mm-hmm.
3: I do love ayam ingguk also.
1: Ayam?
3: Yeah, it's... Ingguk. Yeah, this
0: ayam
3: one.
0: Ingguk.
3: With like the coconut sauce.
1: I don't know for sure about that.
3: Okay, the one I want to try is nasi yangku.
0: Nasi yangku?
3: Yeah. Mm.
1: Okay, so how about the drink? Do you ever try any?
3: Yeah, but I feel like the drink are too sweet for me.
1: Ah.
3: Really a lot of brown sugar in there. But I kinda do love like Esteller.
0: Esteller. Oh my god, that's so good.
3: Mm.
0: And would you guys like any recommendation from us?
3: Yeah, sure.
0: Okay,
3: sure.
0: Maybe Zidane first.
1: Recommendations?
0: Do you have any recommendation for them?
1: For them? I think mie ayam.
3: Mie ayam. I had the noodles with chicken.
1: Yes.
0: Oh, have you tried it?
3: Yeah.
0: Oh, yeah.
1: Or meatball, I think. Do you ever try?
3: The bakso.
1: Yeah, the bakso.
3: Yeah, I tried also.
0: And from me, I think you should try rendang.
1: Oh, yeah.
0: Have you tried
1: it,
0: guys?
3: It's like the beef with brown sauce.
0: Yeah.
3: Yeah.
0: It's cooked with coconut milk.
3: Mm.
0: Yeah, and a bunch of spices and seasoning. And fun fact, it was once being the number one food in the world.
3: Wow, okay.
0: So yeah, you guys definitely need to try it.
3: Sure.
0: Okay, maybe next question, guys. Is there a habit or custom among Indonesian people that makes you think, wait, do people actually do this here compared to back home? Okay, how about you, Majed?
1: Oh, ladies first. Yeah.
3: Okay. So I think there's a lot for me, but one that shocked me the most maybe is like you do guys mixed sweets, like chocolate with cheese. Mm. That's you can definitely not do that in France. That's cheese is really sacred. You cannot mix it with chocolate. Like, it cannot happen. Even cheese in fruit salad, cheese in tea, I've seen. That's crazy to me. Like, and even the avocado with the chocolate.
0: Oh yeah.
3: In France, avocado is like in the savory way, not sweet. I was like, oh my god, no, that's impossible for me. Really, really, oh my.
1: Yeah, because in Indonesia, really love sweet and salty.
0: Yeah, like it's perfect combination, and I think it's pretty common combination. Yeah, in Indonesia, like in roti bakar also, like chocolate with cheese, it's pretty common, and avocado also, is a fruit in Indonesia, so we use it usually to like a sweet food, not a savory one.
1: So how about the magic?
2: It's actually the same answer. But I'm not complaining anything, but because I really like sweets. Every time I order something sweet, I love to add more sweeter. Like for example, like the martabak manis.
1: Yeah.
2: I like to add more of condensed milk. I don't really feel that it's makes me nauseous or something like that. It makes me really happy. Adding more sweets made me sweet.
1: So do you ever try martabak fried? Fried martabak?
0: Yeah.
2: Mm-hmm.
0: Yeah. Like another way. Yeah.
1: Different with the sweet martabak.
2: Only egg.
1: Oh, only egg.
2: Yeah.
0: That's also a good one.
2: Yeah.
0: Okay, maybe next question, Zidane.
1: Okay, what's the funniest or most unexpected experience you have had in Indonesia so far?
3: Okay, so the first that come in my mind is maybe when I was with you, Gladys and Moana, we went to the Baturaten waterfalls and start swimming in there. First time for me swimming in like waterfalls, wasn't expected at all because I didn't break any suitable for that kind of journey. But yeah.
0: So with Curug,
1: waterfall Curug.
0: Yeah. You go went there with Zidane.
3: Yeah, last... and other friends.
0: When was it?
1: Last month.
3: Yeah, last month.
0: Oh, last month. Oh. Mm. Okay, and how about you, Majed?
2: A journey memorable, right?
0: Yeah.
2: First time I went to Baturaden, it was really a good memory. I really wish to go to a cold place, mountains. Actually, first time when I arrived to Indonesia, my family told me that we are going to live in a side country, which is, I thought it would be like the cartoon of Shaun the Sheep. They lived in mountains. Yes. I thought we're gonna live in there. It turns out we're gonna live in the street in the like small town. But first time when I went to Baturaden, it was really cold. It was really good memory. First time to touch cold water, colder than the water that we shower with it. But to be honest, living in Baturaden would be much better than living in a small town. So countryside is much better.
0: Yeah, the waterfall also.
2: Yeah.
0: It's very beautiful, right? Okay. So maybe we can take a break.
1: Okay, teman pro dua, that's a great conversation, right? But again, I think we need a quick break, but don't worry because there is more to come to be discussed. So be sure to stay tuned for the next part of our conversation. Okay guys, here's a song for all Pro 2 FM RRI Purwokerto listeners. Keep staying tuned with us in the International Channel English Program on the Air. We will be right back. Check this out.

0: Okay, teman berdua, that was a pretty cool song, right? I hope you're pleased with that song. Now it's time to continue our discussion about Culture Shock, a Foreigner's Journey in Indonesia. Okay, so what is one thing from your home country you wish you could bring here? And what is one thing from Indonesia you'd love to take back home with you? Okay, how about you, Kiki?
1: Oh, okay. So maybe from France, I would love to bring

0: being
1: Is it like the
0: I think it was common for all.
2: I thought when you said love, I thought you said Lovis Vuitton, something
0: No, it's called Lovi or like plush, comfort plush.
2: It's like a blanket.
0: No, it's not. It's really like maybe a teddy bear or so.
1: Like a dog.
0: But
1: like the thing that you still have it until now.
0: Yeah.
1: People usually still have it until now. From their
2: After you said teddy bear or something like
0: that. Yeah, okay, yeah.
2: When you had it since you were a child, I already understand
0: it.
1: Yeah.
0: Oh, okay. So maybe I wish I brought this one, but yeah. And what about you?
2: From Indonesia to my home country, I want to bring, like, for example, hospitality. Actually, it's the same. Hospitality, but in Indonesia it's more and more hospitality. Every time I want to go out, people smile at me, that other way to greet. Whenever I want to go to play, they ask me, "Mo, come on now, where do you want to go?" In home country, they only ask me hi and they leave. Things I want to bring from my home country to here, I think food. Maybe just food.
1: Okay, so what's food in Yemen?
3: Yeah, do you have any recommend with for us?
2: What do you call it? How about ma'asub?
3: Ma'asub
2: is it's actually popular, especially in Sudan, in Saudi. And in Yemen we have also ma'asub, and we have also food that called I don't really remember, because every time I know about ma'asub, that's it. Ma'asub is made of crushed bananas,
3: yes,
2: with dates and some of how do you say it, it's like a cream, but it's not heavy cream.
1: Whipped cream or?
2: Whipped cream. Something like whipped cream. We mix it and then we start to fry it. And then, yeah, enjoy. That's it.
1: Okay, wow, that sounds really good. Yeah.
2: It's also healthy.
3: So, I think Kiki not yet about what things in Indonesia wanna bring to the friends.
0: Okay, so maybe there's one thing I've been obsessed as a snacks. Here it's little chips in balls, you know?
3: Oh, Tic Tac.
0: Yeah, this one, like the purple one. I think the taste is maybe sapi rendeng.
1: Oh, yeah.
0: Yeah, I've been obsessed with this, and I want to bring back to friends to try to my family and friends.
1: Oh my god, that's actually really good to combine it with soto.
0: Yeah, oh, really?
1: Yeah, you can put it as a topping, so it's make your soto have a little crunch from
0: more textures.
1: Yeah, that's
0: okay. I will try next time.
1: Definitely. Okay, maybe jump to the next question, Zidan.
3: Okay, so have you learned any Indonesian words or slang?
2: The only word that I really like it when I say see is like you're saying really, for real, the word that spells like S-I-H.
1: When
2: someone told me to do something that I don't want to do it, or see? It's none of my business, see?
1: See?
3: What's a see?
1: okay. And how about you, Kiki?
0: I don't know, because students and people told me a lot of slang. There's one I like, it's gas.
1: Oh, gas.
0: To say like,
1: let's
0: gas.
1: Go.
0: gas. And also when I'm doing like a grocery store, or when I'm just walking the mall and I see like a cheap price, I'm like, murche.
1: Oh, murche.
3: Okay, I see.
0: But yeah, that's all.
1: Okay, maybe I want to teach you guys some slang. Like this is called jujur janggal.
3: Jujur janggal.
1: Jujur janggal. It

0: means like that's suspicious. So okay. If you want to say something that is like sus, so you can say jujur janggal, and you can add a gesture like this, jujur janggal.
1: Jujur janggal.
0: So for example, like why Zidane is really nice today? Jujur janggal, like that.
1: So, okay, I get it.
0: It's recently it's really popular in Indonesia. Maybe you can try it too.
1: Okay, sure.
0: Can we try it together?
1: Okay.
2: Together, okay.
1: With the gesture too.
2: Yes.
0: Yeah.
1: Okay.
0: So 1, 2, 3. Jujur janggal. Okay. So maybe you didn't want to add some slang or not?
2: No. Okay, bad words, you know.
0: No, bad words, no bad words. Okay, maybe jump to the next question, guys. Since coming to Indonesia, have you discovered any Indonesian song, movie, show, or anything else that you really enjoy? Okay, how about you? Okay, why don't you go first?
1: Okay, as I'm staying in an Os family, they put some karaoke like pretty much every time, and there's a song they sing every time. It's I don't know how to pronounce it, like the second one. I think it's kind of cool. Like really slow, really
2: Negara Angin, Jangan Paksa Rindu. Yeah, like
0: you like a chill song, like.
1: Yeah, depends. I'm pretty open to everything, but as long as it's like one of the only one I know, you know.
0: Yeah.
1: I just keep this song in mind.
0: Okay, and how about you, Majed?
3: I really like to listen or hear about Indonesian songs or movies. I'm not really one of those types, but there's one show that I really like to watch, especially with my grandmother or my family. It's called Arisan.
0: Arisan, yeah, I know.
3: It's really good. It's like family challenge and something funny.
0: Yeah.
3: I really love it.
0: Like it's really fun too.
3: Yeah,
0: and maybe in Indonesia we have so many movie, like horror movie.
2: Yeah.
0: It's kind of popular in Indonesia, but I don't really know about horror movie. Maybe Zidane knows it better.
2: I don't really like about horror movie.
1: Really?
0: Oh, yeah.
2: Yeah,
0: no. You told me.
2: No.
0: Horror movie. Maybe like Pengabdi Setan or do you have any? No.
2: I never.
0: Okay. Maybe about song.
2: Yeah. How about the songs?
0: No.
2: I really love Lenny songs, I think.
0: In Indonesia.
2: Oh,
0: bro.
2: Indonesia.
0: Indonesia.
2: I don't know.
0: Maybe this guys, Nona, do you know Nona? Nona is a global girl group from Indonesia. So
2: Nikki, how about Nikki?
0: Oh, yeah,
2: do you know Nikki?
1: Nikki, no, I
3: Nicki
1: don't.
0: Nicki
3: Minaj?
0: No. No, Nicki Minaj, no. It's Nikki Zefania.
2: Yeah, Back Burner and
0: Every Summertime.
2: Every Summertime.
3: I don't know any celebrities from Indonesia.
1: Yeah, the same for me, I think.
0: Okay. Maybe the last question, Zidane?
2: Okay, so the last question. Do you have any recommendation, a song, movie, or anything else from your home country that we and Teman Pro 2 should listen to, watch, or try out?
3: There's only one show that I really like it. Because if I give you any Arabic song, when I was in high school, every one of my friends told me to request for Arabic song. When they hear it, they say like, I mean, that's really not comfortable to me. So I canceled it. So for Arabic shows, comedy shows, there's an famous actor. He's from Egypt. His name is Adil Imam. It's really funny actor. He's a real comedian. The show's called Shaif Mashufsh Haja, which means I'm seeing something that I don't know what I'm seeing. Something like that.
0: Okay, so maybe after this we gonna check them.
3: Okay.
0: And how about you, Kiki?
1: For movie, maybe I will recommend one recent new, which is really good. It's called Le Comte de Monte Cristo.
2: That's
1: in
2: horror,
1: English, or? Like maybe Count of Monte Cristo. Maybe you know this one. It's originally a book, but it's been adapted to a movie in France. Really, really good. And for a song, there's a singer, a female singer, that is really popular in France nowadays, and she's called Theodora.
0: Theodora.
1: Theodora, yeah. You should definitely listen to Melodrama, a song, and La Nocturne. I think you will like it. I
0: my
1: hope so.
0: God, that's a good recommendation, right?
2: I've watched the Under Paris, the movie called Under Paris, about horror. See, it's like horror under the Paris.
1: Horror movie?
2: Yeah, horror movie.
1: French movie?
2: Yes, French movie.
1: Okay, I don't know this one.
2: About the history of the France in 19...
1: Ah, yeah, yeah, during the Revolution.
2: Yeah,
1: ah, yeah, yeah, Revolution. Okay, yeah, I seen this one. Mm-mm.
0: Okay, okay, so yeah, that's a great recommendations, and we definitely need to check them out.
1: Mm-mm.
0: Okay.
2: Okay, well, guys, we have had a detailed explanation and discussion of our motion today. It's about culture shock of Ryan's journey in Indonesia.
0: Okay, finally, this is the end of our meeting, Teman Produa. Big thanks for all listeners, wherever you are. And thank you very much for all the guest stars, Kiki and Majed.
1: Thank you.
0: Don't miss listening to the international channel next Sunday, starting at 4 until dropping at 5 p.m. Let's practice our English here, only on Produa RRI Purwokerto. I'm Valin and my partner,
2: Zidan.
0: And also the guest stars,
3: Majed.
1: Kiki.
0: Okay, see you next week and bye-bye.
2: Bye-bye.
1: Bye-bye.
2: To the camera. Bye-bye.
1: Okay, bye-bye.

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Thinking maybe I should wait till the morning. But how do you say that it's over for the last time?